down to business. Give you one more night to get this. We've had a million nights just like this. So let's get down to business.

Cause music is my best friend. Once you tell her to water the flowers, I want her to remember. Music is my best friend.

answering the phone or much of anything. ADHD, ADHD, ADHD, ADHD, ADHD, ADHD, ADHD, ADHD, ADHD, ADHD, ADHD, ADHD, ADHD, ADHD, ADHD, ADHD, ADHD, ADHD, ADHD, ADHD, ADHD, ADHD, ADHD, ADHD, ADHD, ADHD, ADHD, ADHD, ADHD, ADHD, ADHD, ADHD, ADHD, ADHD, ADHD, ADHD, ADHD, ADHD, ADHD, ADHD, ADHD, ADHD, ADHD, ADHD, ADHD, ADHD, ADHD, ADHD, ADHD, ADHD, ADHD, ADHD, ADHD, ADHD, ADHD, ADHD, ADHD, ADHD, ADHD, ADHD, ADHD, ADHD, ADHD, ADHD, ADHD, ADHD, ADHD, ADHD, ADHD, ADHD, ADHD, ADHD, ADHD, AD

0: 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Aus der Region. Für die Region.
1: 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A man dressed in black says the tensions and waters are rising. Happiness is treason. Fiction is fact. And the storm's always on the horizon.